my anxiety is reckless. Least I can acknowledge before I finish my breakfast. Looking for the problem, but my faith is still in question. Pleading out to you, but my servitude is lessened. I need community, separation is ruining me. Clenching to my wife to feel something beyond what's new to me. Friendships dissolving while the internal's calling. My spirit needs strengthening, the flesh is in enthrallment. Look up to the sun to find energy

tears of a stoic, I'm afraid to even show it. 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Love is the frequency, the natural way of being, but the fear can be deceiving when your way of life is grieving. The anguish of uncertainty, God give me courage. I'm trying to feel your presence, but my mind

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First I found Jesus, it was hard for me to know him. In his name I pray to God, but hated how I owe him. 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Somehow

Yes, me a hustle. All tight Simba, him and me uncle. Yeah, me lyrics, I'm a bigger than a Kimbo muscle. Pass me the mic, let me bust too. One, pick up the mic when I come. Two, pick up the old venue. Three, fresh from my head to my feet. Four, pick up the mic and tour. Five, catch a girl, them eyes. Six, smash up the dance with lyrics. Seven, never gonna touch no weapon. These are the rules and lessons. In the game from early, still mash mic. If we chat slack, then you're not concerned me. Only chat clean, never chat dirty. Roll up a thing that's green and earthy. Strictly high grade, now my dance is earthy. Ganja is healing, never gon' hurt me. Ganja baby from nurse me. What? You know the name is a CP. Pick up the mic and make it look easy. Never touch gun off or five streezy. Send a gunman home just like E.T. Music's my life, trust, believe me. Music's my wife, you ain't never gon' leave me. Yo, check out the album, check out the CD. Never gon' get too greedy. Yo, one, pick up the mic when my pump. Two, pick up the old venue. Three, fresh from my head to my feet. Four, pick up the mic and tour. Five, catch a girl, them eye. Six, smash up the dance with lyrics. Seven, never can't touch no weapon. These are the rules and the lessons.

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These are the rules and lessons. 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Never gonna touch no weapon. 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
1: Take a break a second.
0: One, two, three, one, two, one, two.